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0: 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We just can't be out here, you know, high and smoked up and whatever. We gotta get our stuff organized. Whatever we gonna do, we gotta do it right, yo. 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
2: 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I know it wouldn't make any sense.